0: Ryan.
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1: Is it okay to release the boat from Lawrenceville?
2: That was a request by Chief 8, I believe. You'll have to get a hold of him.

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1: County, go for Coordinator 3.
0: Is it okay to release the boats from Lawrenceville?
1: Yes, affirmative. The Bradford County team can be released.
0: Sends 1.
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0: Okay. 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
1: 5:30 to 5. Okay, easy thing I'm gonna do. I'm just gonna send you text message. 111 Potter Brook. All I need to request right now is a portable pump so they can get their basement pumped out. I'm not sure if we have any. You want to see if you can get a hold of 20? They're not gonna be able to bring any trucks across the bridge, so it's gonna be a portable pump with hard suction.
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1: 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Elfland 511 East Main Street. Leg and back pain. That's 2-22-11. Sagi County Department 7. Recall 22-11.
0: Ambulance
1: 26-7. 26-7, go ahead. Responding for an 83-year-old female, is alert, breathing normally. Family is complaining of left-sided leg and shoulder pain that goes across the bottom of her back. Also, some right thigh and side pain from a previous fall.
0: Awesome.

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0: Hey, can you contact Penelec? We need to have the power shut off to 113 and 115 Otterbrook Road.
1: I copy. You need power shut off at 113 and 115 Otterbrook Road?
0: That's affirmative.
1: Received. Thank you.

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0: How'd you guys make out with the notification to Fenelec?
2: I called county. They were going to be calling their number to do the disconnect.
0: Okay, thank you.
3: 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We're on the phone with Fenelec now.
0: Gotcha.
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1: Copy, 109's got the gas shut off. Thank you.

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0: Nope. 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
0: Sir is bound to your facility with an 83-year-old female. She is complaining of right-sided pain. Right-sided pain all down her right side. Left side. She just found out she has a sublimation of the right, left shoulder. She fell about 2 weeks ago on the right side. She called us tonight because, told that she was out of pain. As of 8:30 tonight, she was up walking around doing things by herself, and when the grandson come in at 8:30, she couldn't get out of the chair or walk around. When I first got there, she was having 9 out of 10 pain. Now she says it's about a 7 out of 10 pain. Vital signs is 159 over 64. She is at 98% on room air with respirations of 18. She does have a temperature of 101.2 when we got on scene. We will be in your facility approximately 10 minutes. Do you have any questions, concerns at this time?
1: This is Rosa. We copy mostly. Where is she having the most, where is she having pain?
0: On the left side.
1: Okay, thanks. We will give you a better assignment on arrival.

Allegheny County to enter the fire third cone, 1870, stay route 70, flooding, 2347.

Allegheny County Chief Style Fire, 3257 County Road 9, the ARC residence for the general alarm of fire. Repeating for Style Fire, 3257 County Road 9, the ARC residence for the general alarm of fire, 0002.

Department 4, Baldrow Inlet, Buck 4-05, Covington Township, near 278 Mack Road. 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

apartment 4, Wellsboro, ALS, box 4-05, Compton Township, in the area of 278 Mack Road, motor vehicle accident, unknown vehicle, correction, one vehicle, unknown injuries, L029.

Gardner responding, Covington Township, 278 Mack Road. For motor vehicle accident, reported one vehicle over the embankment. Unknown injuries, 00.

received a call from an individual states that vehicle's over the embankment. Possibly no one's around, but they could not confirm. Thank you.

County Department 2, Waldboro, ALS. In Mansfield on Brooklyn Street. 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
1: Mickey 1.

0: at 4-4-05, Covington Township, 278 Mack Road. For motor vehicle accident, report of one vehicle over the embankment. Unknown injuries, 0035. We're responding, Covington Township, 278 Mack Road. For motor vehicle accident, report of one vehicle over the embankment. Unknown injuries, 0035. Control 44.
1: 445, County.
0: The caller stated that she heard a loud crash. There was one vehicle outside of her house. Unknown if any injuries.
1: Stacy, at this time, why don't you go ahead and go next due for BLS units.

Fire County Department 1 and 2, second call with an ambulance, Covington Township, 278 Mack Road. For a motor vehicle accident, reported one vehicle over the embankment, unknown injuries.

0: Department 1, Department 2, second call. Was an ambulance, Covington Township, 278 Mack Road. For a motor vehicle accident report, one vehicle over the embankment, injury 0036.
1: County ambulance 126 responding.
0: It's 126 responding, my 2.

0: permit to recall from the motor vehicle accident 0037.
1: 126.
0: Go for 126. Respond to a motor vehicle accident, one vehicle over the embankment. Caller believes there may not be anybody around, but they weren't sure. 2.
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1: Harding, let me know where that's at. There's a pond in her yard.
0: From Sheet, the red house. Dispatching EMS there, caller's unsure of the address. The patient is having a panic attack.
2: 620, Brad, show me responding.
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1: Respond 418 on scene, establishing Blossburg Command, confirming Mickey 1's report, 0048.

0: Tiger County to all stations. The National Weather Service has issued a flash flood warning in effect until 7 a.m. this morning. What to expect? Flooding caused by excessive rainfall. Some locations that will experience flooding include Countersport, Westfield, Gaines, Harrison Valley, Keeneyville, Knoxville, and Ulysses. Message complete, 0049.
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0: Where are you, Steve? Where are they at?
2: We're standing right on the corner of West Wellsboro Street, right across from Sheets.
0: Alright, thank you.
3: Four and quarters. County.
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3: for command.
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1: You won.
2: You may well head to Mansfield now, sir.
1: Seeing that they still need it.
2: That's affirmative. I don't have any BLS on scene yet. 27 standing by. Said they'll handle the call.
1: We'll start that way.
2: Perfect, thank you. The 20-year-old female, panic attack, not responding normally, the caller said. Was breathing normally, requesting Wellsboro. That's two.
1: That was at the sheet.
2: It's going to be at the intersection of West Wellsboro and Brooklyn Street. Yeah, we'll double zero 54.
3: 27, Rick. Responding.
1: That was across from the sheets on Brooklyn Street.
2: Affirmative.
1: 33, thank you.
2: Wellsboro and Brooklyn Street. Patient go Wellsboro Hospital, Mid 2 at 0055. Responding for a 20-year-old female complaint of a panic attack, not responding normally, is breathing normally. One en route also. Car 620 is on scene. Med 2.
3: 10-4, thank you.
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1: 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I mean, out on a don't be doing a canvas in the area.
0: Except for Kirk, just 20-0, 1-6-0.

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MTS ALS 11284, State Route 19A, 44-year-old male cardiac arrest. Leading to Gilmore Ambulance, Open Ambulance, MTS ALS 11284, State Route 19A, 44-year-old male cardiac arrest, 248.

today, 44-year-old male, cardiac arrest, beating to Bloomhorn Houghton. Second dispatch, 11284, Stabler 19A, 44-year-old male, cardiac arrest.

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Repeating 4, Welshel Ambulance 152 Pine, Department 108, Medical Investigation, East Central, female phone with unknown injury. 349.

Somewhere fire with fire officers fire, tree down block on the roadway near 11174, State Route 19. Engine Somewhere fire with fire officers fire, tree down block on the roadway near 11174, State Route 19.

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1: 34-year-old female collapsed, having a hard time breathing, sweating. Unknown if changing color, no history of heart problems. Feels like she's having a heart attack, though, she states. RP says that it's happened before. Requesting Wallsboro, Med 2.
0: Copy.

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0: 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Good morning, 0555.

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1: One responding in Tioga, 6 North Main Street, apartment 2, the master's residence, difficulty breathing, 0556. Back in Mickey 1.
0: Mickey 1.
1: Responding for a 59-year-old female patient. Chief complaint, difficulty breathing, was having difficulty speaking between breaths. Responding normally, does have COPD, does have a prescribed inhaler, had used multiple times with no relief, meant to.
0: Thank you.

0: apartments 1 and 2 in Tioga, 6 North Main Street, apartment 2, the master's residence, difficulty breathing, 0604.
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Can you dispatch Department 7 Philippines, please?

Cuyahoga County, apartment 7 in Tioga, 6 North Main Street, apartment 2, the master's residence, to assist at NICU 1 with lifting. Department 7 in Tioga, 6 North Main Street, apartment 2, the master's residence, to assist NICU 1 with lifting, 0619.

0: Thacker County to Department 7 in Tioga, 6 North Main Street, Apartment 2, the Masters residence, to assist Mickey 1 with lifting. Department 7 in Tioga, 6 North Main Street, Apartment 2, the Masters residence, to assist Mickey 1 with lifting, 0625.
1: Patrol 7-4 responding.
0: Patrol 7-4 responding in Tioga, 6 North Main Street, Apartment 2, Masters Residence, to assist Mickey 1 with lifting, 0625.

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0: You can show 126 on a BLS transfer from Wellsboro Williamsport on scene at this time.
1: Ambulance 126 on a BLS transfer from the Wellsboro Hospital to Williamsboro Hospital on scene at Wellsboro. 07.

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Car 1120. 111, 10-8. 10-4, car 1120, 07.

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1: T-16.
0: Does PennDOT still have Flatterbrook Road closed down on 49 intersection?

0: but we have it listed in here as being closed, well as Krantz Brook, Sperry, and Young Road. All listed as closed.
1: That's affirmative, thank you. G5 to G16 on response. G16, go ahead.
2: Hey, I'm out of the area, but when I came through there this morning, it was still closed. They got their signs up. They're down there working on both bridges on Potter Brook 49 end.
1: Thank you.
2: Yeah, you're welcome. Thank you.

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2: 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Abdominal pain, Med 2 is rated 43.
0: Township 140 Willowbrook Avenue, Atwell Residence, abdominal pain, 043.

front of the Highland. We drove up to the Phoenix. 84 Walls over there left. Front of the Highland, 84 year old male, just up to 3 degrees, 34.

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2: Parked at the intersection of 49 and Potter Brook Road. We're taking UTV 5 in and see if we can access the patient.
0: 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Parked at the intersection of 49 and Potter Brook Road. 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

Tag is heading to the Bummins 3747, Hector Township, 140 Willowbrook Avenue, the Atwell residence. Look down with me.

County Department's 49 Liberty Township, 4181 Williamson Trail, Filler Residence,

0: 49 Liberty Township, 4181 Williamson Trail, filler residence for back pain, 0856.
1: Car 7620.
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1: Tower car 7620, 0856.

0: 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Get a hold of T-37 to see if this tree down was east or west of the 11 mile road.
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3: We're on scene, the lower end of Willowbrook Avenue. The road's pretty well washed out. They're going to be bringing the patient down to us momentarily.
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1: Front 10 toes, County.
0: Chief 910.
1: Advise when the ambulance responds that the patient is requesting

status of that 28, please. Also 29, Pennsylvania 341717 69.

0: at 4181 Williamson Trail, Filler Residence, back pain, 0909.
1: 26. Should appear in a 2001 Chevy truck that is expired. Sorry, can I go 620?
2: 620.
1: 1029 expires 10-4 of 2029. 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
4: 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On the scene, Willowbrook and Potterbrook, standing by.
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0: 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I believe she wanted to go to the Williamsport Hospital, and that was confirmed by Chief 910 on scene. Met you.
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1: Ambulance 26-7 and route to Wellsboro.
2: Liberty Township, 4181 Williamson Trail, assist ambulance 27 with lifting. Department 9, Liberty Township, 4181 Williamson Trail, assist ambulance 27 with lifting, 0918.

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0: Ambulance 267 to Wellsboro ER, Med 2. Wellsboro, go ahead. Ambulance 267 is inbound to your facility with an 85-year-old female. She's complaining of right-sided abdominal pain. She always has abdominal pain, but it's been worse over the last 3 hours or so. She's a 9 out of 10 pain. She has nausea and has been vomiting from phlegm. Last set of vitals, pulse of 63, blood pressure 6, over 81, respiration 22. Glucose level 142. Patient was statting on room air at 91, so I have her on 2 liters via nasal cannula. She's been statting between 96 and 98 with the 2 liters. She is alert and oriented, has a history of stroke and history of MI. Your back door in approximately 3 minutes. Questions, comments, concerns?
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0: 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Should appear in a 2014 Jeep station wagon. 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Northrop 150 North Main Street, Mansfield. 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At 10/29 expires 9/13 of 2028. 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

out in front of the manor, north corner of 220 door. 68-year-old female transmitted on for 1013. 34 Wellsville Manor, north corner of 220 door. 68-year-old female transmitted on for 1013.

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0: ambulance 26-7 to Wellsboro ER, med 2. Oh, go ahead. Ambulance 26-7 is inbound with a 66-year-old male patient. Chief complaint today is groin pain. Patient states the pain is a 9 out of 10. The patient is able to ambulate with a cane. He stated he also had a rash, but after using some over-the-counter creams, he was able to get that taken care of. There's no redness, it's not hot to touch. There is swelling in the area of like the pubic bone. Last set of vitals, I have a pulse of 60. Patient is hypertensive with a blood pressure of 217 over 91, 217 over 91, respirations of 20. Patient is a diabetic. I have a glucose reading of 179, statin on room air at 95. Patient is alert and oriented. Questions, comments, concerns.
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0: 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Repeating 4, Fillmore. Second dispatch, 10788 Claybed Road, 6-year-old male vomiting blood, 1245.
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dispatch, 1078 Claybed Road, 66 short now, vomiting blood. Repeating for Fillmore, 3rd dispatch, 1078 Claybed Road, 66 short now, vomiting blood, 1048.

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0: that response. Ambulance 27 responding in Mansfield, 600 Gateway Drive at Martha Lloyd. Procedures Med 2, 1323. Tag him in, ambulance 27.
1: 27.
0: Responding for a 29-year-old male patient. I was had a seizure. The end of the call was done. Unknown if he had more than one in a row. Unknown if he's a diabetic or an epileptic. No history of stroke or brain tumor. Was breathing at a normal rate. That's it.
1: Copy that.
0: Also, the patient's requesting Troy.
2: Copy, Western, on the way.
0: Can it BLS, but let me know if you want me to start them.
2: We'll go with you.

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1: Ambulance 126 responding in Wildsboro, 13 Morris Lane, woman fallen, Med 2, 1331. Tag of ambulance 126.
0: 126.
1: Responding for a 67-year-old female patient. Bell last night around 11 p.m. Accidental fall, was responding normally, complaining of left leg pain. They attempted to get her into the vehicle. She is currently sitting in the back seat, cannot bear the pain. This could be 25 Bacon Street address, the backside of a shared home. That's it.

0: Tag him, Eddie. Once 126.
1: 126.
0: It's going to be the pulley resonance. Not sure if that will help at all.
1: Receive. Thank you.

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Temporal 9920, 1335.

All the AMI outside of 200, respond to the empty lot at the corner of Valencia and 3417. Have a male patient down. Syncopal episode after a fall. Shallow respiration. Repeating for Wells AML, medic 200, respond to the empty lot at the corner of Valencia Avenue, 3417. Have a 48-year-old male who's down after a fall. Syncopal episode with shallow respiration, 1339.

0: 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Say again. Charlotte 126.
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Good afternoon. 10 for car 920. Good afternoon. 1430.

EMS Fillmore ambulance. From a 11061 County Road 15 of a two-car motor vehicle accident. Possibly no injuries due to power blocking. Repeating for short track fire and EMS, Fillmore ambulance. From a 11061 County Road 15 of a two-car motor vehicle accident. Possibly no injuries due to power blocking.

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0: You can show me 10-6 at the County Bridge Campground, site number 8, in Ward Township off Gleason Road. I'll be making contact with a female regarding some camping violations.
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O2 will be needed and is requesting Calvert Sport. 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

west of the Erie Friendship Line. A 37-year-old female roadside passenger driving today. Repeating 4 medical transport. I-6 eastbound, west of the Erie Friendship Line. A 37-year-old female roadside passenger driving today.

16 eastbound, mile marker 104. A 37-year-old female roadside crossing 90 at 16:40. We have

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Los Lanyon, Sean 157 Rover, 56 shows now. Illness call unknown further, third party report. Repeating 4 Walzo, 157 Rover, 56 year old male. Illness call unknown further, third party report.

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0: Hearts 27 in Lawrenceville, 10 Mill Street, Thomas Residence, man falling possible knee injury, 1856.
1: T-1716 responding
0: in Lawrenceville, 10 Mill Street, Thomas Residence, man falling possible knee injury, mid-2, 1856. Responding, 72-year-old male, tripped over his walker, complaining of knee pain, fall was accidental, no bleeding at this time, is responding normally, mid-2.

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0: Understand. Township 122, Kennebunkley, in the Beers residence. Difficulty breathing, Met 2, 1936. Mickey 1.
1: Mickey 1.
0: You're responding for an 87-year-old male, especially shortness of breath. Probably was a paramedic. His O2 stats were 96 to 98 on 3 liters. Possibly has pneumonia. His heart rate's been going between 47 and 48. Possible AFib. Was controlled at that time. Was responding normally. Did have some difficulty speaking between breaths. Doesn't have history of COPD. MIC 2, 1937.
2: All the ambulance responded 19 Pine Street, apartment 8. 72-year-old male, check please. Repeating 4, Wildland ambulance responded 19 Pine Street, apartment 8. 72-year-old male, chest pain, 1937.

0: Contact County Department 1, Delmar Township, 122 Kennebuck Lane, the Beers residence. Difficulty breathing. Department 1, Delmar Township, 122 Kennebuck Lane, difficulty breathing, 1939.
1: Mickey 1.
0: Mickey 1.
1: It was right, I think that one handled.

you want to see? Thank you, Ron. Same night, 248. Corner Hospital.